Bobby Bear, 500 miles. All right. If you want to be a few miles away from home, you can go to Nashville on the 4th of July. It's Nashville's Bash. Yes, the Bash on the 4th of July. It will be on television. I'll give you details on that. Coming up, here's Ronnie Millsap. He got you.

Howdy, neighbors. This is Pastor Garrison Griffith from First Baptist Wisner. I'm excited to invite you and your loved ones to join us in our journey as disciples of Jesus. 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

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He was looking for a soul to steal. He was in a bind because he was way behind and he was willing to make a deal. When he came across this young man sewing on a fiddle and playing it hot, and the devil jumped up on a hickory stump and said, "Boy, let me tell you what. I guess you didn't know it, but I'm a fiddle player too. And if you'd care to take a dare, I'll make a bet with you. Now, you play pretty good fiddle, boy, but give the devil his due. I bet a fiddle of gold against your soul, because I think I'm better than you." The boy said, "My name's Johnny, and it might be a sin, but I'll take your bet. You're going to regret, because I'm the best as ever been."

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And then a band of demons joined in and it sounded something like this.

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Johnny said, "Devil, just come on back if you ever want to try again. 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

0: Devil went down to Georgia. He was looking for some great country music on this radio station. Charlie Daniels Band. So, Nashville, 4th of July. It's called Disney Celebrates America, Nashville Star Spangled Bash. That's right. Every year, Nashville has a bash. This year, it's a Disney bash in Nashville. And there are some country music stars. I think there are going to be like, maybe 14 stars. It used to be an all-country show. Now it's an everybody show with maybe only three country stars. I'll give you details coming up, okay?
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0: Sylvia, and that's Cry Just a Little Bit. So the Nashville Bash, ABC television style, will have 14 stars, four of them. Okay, I went back and checked for sure. Originally, I thought it was only three, but there will be four country music stars. The biggest ones, Tim McGraw and Reba McEntire. And then there's Clint Black and Little Big Town. Maybe more. Who knows? The rest are pop stars. So Nashville's Country Bash has turned into a mostly pop bash. I'm not sure I like that, but we'll wait and find out, okay? Merle Haggard coming up next with Big City.
1: In the KMAR Weather Center, here's your Tuesday evening forecast. This Tuesday evening, chance of showers and thunderstorms, mostly cloudy skies after midnight and a low around 72. For Wednesday, slight chance of showers and thunderstorms in the afternoon, partly sunny skies throughout with a high near 88. Heat index values as high as 99. South winds as high as 25 miles per hour. That's a look at your KMAR weather.
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0: Dan Seals, one of the saddest, prettiest songs in country music, I think. That's Everything That Glitters Is Not Gold. Coming up, Eddie Arnold and more great country tunes on the way. It's Eddie Arnold and Turn the World Around next for you.
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1: 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Probably not. I'll tell you about that. It's expensive. I've got details around the corner right here. George Strait, Carried Away.

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0: 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Coming up, we've got Trisha Year with George Jones, Razzie Bailey, all right here for you.
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0: How about that Razzie Bailey Midnight Holler? That's kind of from the tail end of the trucker era. You know, remember that? Trucker era? Yeah. Coming up, we've got great music from Johnny Duncan along with Janie Fricke, T.G. Shepherd, Barbara Mandrell singing about crackers. 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

0: Come a little bit closer. That's Johnny Duncan along with Janie Fricke. And I'm John St. John asking you to come a little bit closer to the radio and enjoy some more great music. We've got the Highwaymen. That's right, including Willie Nelson, Waylon Jennings, Kris Kristofferson, the Highwaymen coming up with Highwayman. That's right. Is that confusing? I hope not. Anyways, it's right here on your country station.
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5: In the KMAR Weather Center, here's your Tuesday evening forecast. This Tuesday evening, chance of showers and thunderstorms, mostly cloudy skies after midnight and a low around 72. For Wednesday, slight chance of showers and thunderstorms in the afternoon, partly sunny skies throughout with a high near 88. Heat index values as high as 99. South winds as high as 25 miles per hour. That's a look at your KMAR weather.
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1: I came crawling home last night, like many nights before. I finally made it to my feet as she opened up the door. And she said, "You're not gonna do this anymore." She said, "I'm gonna hire a wino to decorate our home.

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And I'll keep on tap for all your friends, their favorite kind of beer. And for you, I'll always keep in stock those soft aluminum cans. And when you're feeling macho, you can crush them like a man. She said, we'll rip out all the carpet and put sawdust on the

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And yes, we do stand. 95.9 KMAR. The Bird.

So let's see. The 21st is Father's Day. 6 days after that, it's a big show in Nashville. It will be the final touring show for Alan Jackson, his final full-length show.

Howdy, neighbors. This is Pastor Garrison Griffith from First Baptist Wisner. I'm excited to invite you and your loved ones to join us in our journey as disciples of Jesus. 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

0: Kenny Rogers, that's Daytime Friends. Alan Jackson is hanging up his big white cowboy hat. And his last show is going to be in Nashville on the 27th of this month. People who will show up to perform, sing along with him, or just sing one of his songs: Luke Bryan, Eric Church, Luke Combs, Miranda Lambert, Riley Green, Cody Johnson, John Party, Carrie Underwood, Little Big Town, Jake Owen, Thomas Rhett, and Leanne Womack. They will be at his final show. Additionally, it has been announced that George Strait and Lainey Wilson will appear. I'm assuming they're going to sing. I bet they'll sing with Alan. You know what? I bet they'll do a duet. Hope so. Coming up, Conway Twitty next. It's only make-believe.
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1: Hank Jr. and this ain't Dallas on your country station. I'm John St. John with you. Do you remember the television show Dallas? It came back for a little while. They're saying Dallas is going to come back again. So there you go. We'll see. It'll probably show up on, like, be a Netflix series or something like that. Alabama's coming up next with Roll-On 18-Wheeler, and we've got more great country after that right here.
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0: 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I'm John St. John here. Coming up, one of the biggest songs ever in country music. Patsy Cline does it. 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
3: In the KMAR Weather Center, here's your Tuesday evening forecast. This Tuesday evening, chance of showers and thunderstorms, mostly cloudy skies after midnight and a low around 72. For Wednesday, slight chance of showers and thunderstorms in the afternoon, partly sunny skies throughout with a high near 88. Heat index values as high as 99. South winds as high as 25 miles per hour. That's a look at your KMAR weather.
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2: Well, life on the farm is kind of laid back. Ain't much an old country boy like me can't hack. It's early to rise, early in the sack. I thank God I'm a country boy. Well, a simple kind of life never did me no harm. Raising me a family and working on the farm. Days are all filled with an easy country charm. Thank God I'm a country boy. Well, I got me a fine wife, I got me old fiddle. When the sun's coming up, I got cakes on the griddle. Life ain't nothing but a funny, funny riddle. Thank God I'm a country boy.

John Denver, thank God I'm a country boy. I'm John St. John here. This is a new low, and it's true. Armed robbery at a child's lemonade stand. Armed robbery at a lemonade stand. I'll tell you about that coming up next, okay? Here's Brooks and Dunn, My Next Broken Heart.

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0: In the KMAR Weather Center, here's your Tuesday evening forecast. This Tuesday evening, chance of showers and thunderstorms, mostly cloudy skies after midnight and a low around 72. For Wednesday, slight chance of showers and thunderstorms in the afternoon, partly sunny skies throughout with a high near 88. Heat index values as high as 99. South winds as high as 25 miles per hour. That's a look at your KMAR weather.
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0: Who are you going to blame it on? That's Vern Gosden. So some kids selling lemonade in South Boston got a crash course in crime. They were approached by a 14-year-old boy, allegedly, after some kids drove by several times. And they drove by several times. A 14-year-old boy got out, flashed a gun, and took the cash box. I guess the cash box had around $50 in it. Don't feel too bad. I'm sure it was scary for the little kids who had the lemonade stand. But the 14-year-old kid got caught, charged with armed robbery and some other stuff. So there you go. Lemonade stands aren't even safe for the children anymore. Colin Ray's coming up next with My Kind of Girl and more on the way right here.
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0: Olivia Newton-John, if you love me, let me know. Looking for something special for Dad for Father's Day? How about plastic surgery? You know, like, oh, maybe a nose job. You can go the cheap route and get Botox for Dad. But yeah, it's becoming a trend. Buying somebody else in your family, like Dad or Mom, plastic surgery. I'm sorry, that's a new one. That's hard to fathom, don't you think? Buying somebody else, like your dad, plastic surgery. I guess some dads really need it, you know? Anyways, Dolly Parton, well, she admits she's had a lot. I Will Always Love You, perhaps her biggest hit ever, is coming up next on your country station right here.
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0: Ray Price, what a big hit for him, that City Lights. So whether you're in the city or out in the country, we've got the country for you. Coming up, hours and hours to get you through the night. Next up, we've got Eddie Rabbit, Driving My Life Away. It's a fun road song. That's next right here. And we've got more after that. Thank you so much for listening.
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How lonesome is so lonesome? There's Don Gibson, who once said, simple is the only way I know how to write. That's probably good advice, because anybody who's read a lot or heard a lot of songs know that simple is often the best way to tell a story. A great, simple way to start out our time together. John Gleason with you. We've got Pure Country continuing now with Clint Black.

Howdy, neighbors. This is Pastor Garrison Griffith from First Baptist Wisner. I'm excited to invite you and your loved ones to join us in our journey as disciples of Jesus. 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

No, she came to see him one last time. Oh, and we all wondered if she were. And it kept running through my mind. This time, he's over her for good.

0: In the KMAR Weather Center, here's your Tuesday evening forecast. This Tuesday evening, chance of showers and thunderstorms, mostly cloudy skies after midnight and a low around 72. For Wednesday, slight chance of showers and thunderstorms in the afternoon, partly sunny skies throughout with a high near 88. Heat index values as high as 99. South winds as high as 25 miles per hour. That's a look at your KMAR weather.
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0: A better variety of country you're just not going to find there, of course. Paul Overstreet, John Gleason with you, still in the midst of the World Cup. We're not going to do just World Cup stories, but I mean, it's out there. It's occupying a lot of time, a lot of space. There are, what, over 100 games? 5 weeks this goes on. We'll come to that. Now, we've got a story about donuts. That's what I said. New donuts, new flavored donuts that are just out. We'll be passing along that information. Coming up, we're also going to hear from Tommy Overstreet, also the Judds, and Neil McCoy.
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0: 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All Recipes published a story about Krispy Kreme shaking up its menu, and not just the original glazed anymore. No, they've got three new donuts. One is called a milk bar pie donut. The second is called compost cookie. That sounds pretty good. And this one is making quite a splash, a birthday donut that Taylor Swift loves. Well, do tell. It's got caramel icing, pie filling, and loads of birthday sprinkles. Okay. You can say what you want, but it's never going to replace the Pop-Tarts. That being said, why don't you give me a dozen?
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0: You know, communication is so important. Yes, it's easy to fall into an argument. And if you do, what comes of that? Regret, ruined relationship, desperate apologies. Charlie Rich sings all about that. The Most Beautiful Girl. John Gleason with you as we continue Pure Country. One of the most viewed road races ever took place this day, 1994. And what one of the things that took place that happened as a result of that, we'll tell you all about it coming up in the next half hour.
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1: Hey, well, all right, sir. Here we go there. What are they going to give for them? 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

Well, I do have to apologize here. I was all ready to talk about chocolate, specifically Hershey's chocolates, on the anniversary of the birth of the man who brought us Hershey chocolate. Come to find out, though, I misread it. I wasn't reading about Milton Hershey, the chocolate guy. I was reading about John Hersey, the American author, who's a very talented individual, but he just had nothing to do with the chocolate bar. So I'm going to have to search around, find something else for you. Meantime, you can listen to some more Pure Country, like Hank Jr.

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0: Nothing says pure country like a lovely ballad by Kenny Rogers. One of the most viewed road races took place this day, 1994. O.J. Simpson led police on a 60-mile tour of Southern California in a white Ford Bronco. After it was all over, sales of the Bronco actually went up 23% nationwide. They're not worth that much on the resale market, though. Over 90 million people watched that. Compare that to the 150 million people who watched Apollo 11. That's true, but, you know, more people stayed home to watch the moon landing rather than O.J.'s chase. I guess that's only fair. When we come back, more Pure Country with Kitty Wells.
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0: Okay, let's hear it. That's what we want to hear, Alabama and pure country. Well, it wasn't Amazon who delivered it, but it made the news. This day, 1885, the Statue of Liberty arrived in New York Harbor. It arrived in pieces. Yes, we actually had to put the darn thing together. The delivery was handled by a brand new Swedish company of the time called IKEA. And before you ask, yes, there were some pieces left over. We've got more pure country coming up when we return. Tammy Wynette.
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Hello, this is Pastor David Phillips at the River of Life Church right here in Winnsboro. 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

0: If you haven't looked at the calendar yet, there's still a few days left before Father's Day 2026. You still have a few days to get Dad's gift. Don't forget, all right? We're closing out another hour. John Gleason with you. When we come back, we're going to hear about the happiest girl in the whole USA.
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Wynn Stewart, such a pretty world today. Oh, look at the sunshine. Every day is the same since I met you. A poetic way of saying time stands still when I'm with you, and I don't want it to ever, ever end. John Gleason with you as we start out another hour. You could consider us family, and we're very, very glad for that, simply because we play your music, your country, pure country.

0: Howdy, neighbors. This is Pastor Garrison Griffith from First Baptist Wisner. I'm excited to invite you and your loved ones to join us in our journey as disciples of Jesus. 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
1: Hello, darling. Nice to see you.

0: Country at its finest, pure country. You know, some stadiums have temporarily had to adopt new names during the World Cup. Naming rights for the NFL don't mean much to FIFA. There's kind of an endorsement issue. So a couple examples. During the World Cup, SoFi Stadium in L.A. is being referred to as Los Angeles Stadium. Gillette Stadium in Massachusetts is being referred to as Boston Stadium. Okay. The one I didn't get, though, is Arrowhead is being referred to as Kansas City Stadium for the World Cup. Now, as long as I can remember, the Broncos and the Raiders have played the Kansas City Chiefs, not the Kansas City Arrowheads. Honestly, for all the hubbub, I just don't understand foreign sports.
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0: Here's Ray Price, a fellow who originally thought about becoming a veterinarian. He was in veterinary school, and his education was put on hold temporarily by World War II. And after the war, he rethought his decision to continue his education. He was considered too small to work with large cattle and horses. And if you're a veterinarian in Texas, that's the lion's share of what you do. He eventually found his way into music, and it's probably a good thing. I, for one, am very, very grateful that Ray Price made that decision. What we're doing for you is playing Pure Country. We've got T.G. Shepherd, amongst others, as we continue.
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Hello, this is Pastor Craig Beeman inviting you to join us each Sunday at 11 a.m. for the broadcast of the Morning Worship Hour of the First Baptist Church right here in Winnsboro, where you matter to God and to us.

0: And a doo-doo-doo to you, too. What is that? I don't speak that language. I hope I'm not swearing. John Gleason with you as we continue. We've got 3 hours gone. 3 hours in the can, as they used to say. We're going to take a little break in the action, but we are coming back. And when we do, we're going to slow it down. Something pretty, something poignant from Crystal Gayle.
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And, of course, as always, I'm very, very grateful for that.

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0: No better way to put it. Yeah, Pure Country is your country. It seems like only yesterday, 64 years ago today, Jack Nicklaus won his first pro tournament. 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Seems the Nicklaus Company had agreed to pay him $50 million for committing several no-nos. See, I don't care how nice a guy he is, you don't mess with Jack.
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0: You know, the core group that eventually became the Oak Ridge Boys was a group called the Georgia Clodhoppers. This dates back to the early 1940s, out of Knoxville, Tennessee. And, you know, I got to say, I think they should have kept the name. I really do. Just think of what that logo would look like on the back of a jacket or stationery or something like that. Anyway, what we're doing for you all day, every day, it's called Pure Country. And we've got a whole lot more coming your way. In fact, waiting in the wings when we come back. Johnny Duncan.
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0: Now, you don't have to listen. 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

There is a fellow who, for my money, did the best hosting job on Saturday Night Live ever. That happened in 1982. Elton John was the musical guest. And there's a great video. You can find it on YouTube where Johnny Cash and Elton John switched costumes. Elton John was all dressed in black and Johnny Cash was, well, let's just say he looked fabulous. Check it out if you can. Starting out another hour of Pure Country, here's Alan Jackson.

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0: There's pure country, and then there's everything else in the Charlie Daniels band. Five burglars were arrested breaking into the Democratic National Headquarters at the Watergate Complex in Washington, D.C. this day, 1972. Following day, it was learned that one of them, James McCord, actually worked for Richard Nixon's re-election committee. Yes, he had his ID with him. And then the whole darn opera fell apart. Here's my endorsement now. If you've never seen All the President's Men, it's a movie worth watching. John Gleason with you as we play Pure Country. We've got Eddie Arnold coming up. We're going to hear from Sylvia. And up next, Tim McGraw.
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0: It's that bouquet of roses. My grandfather was a big Eddie Arnold fan. Used to love to listen to him in his car. Drove this big old Buick down the street, and he liked to sing along with him. Trouble was, Gramps really didn't have much of a voice. In fact, he couldn't sing one lick. It didn't matter, though. He just turned the radio up a little bit and sing along, and all you could hear was Eddie Arnold's voice. What we're doing for you is playing pure country. We still have a whole lot more coming your way when we return. Dan Seals.
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0: Marty Robbins wrote that song back in the early 1960s, but when they recorded it, there was a bit of a problem, a bit of a distorted sound that came through. The bass player, Grady Martin, didn't care too much for it. He wanted to drop that track, wanted to get rid of it. The producer thought otherwise. He thought, no, there's something here. Let's go ahead and just release it this way. And I guess they knew what they were talking about because the song went on to become a number one hit for Marty Robbins. See, sometimes you listen to the person who's editing. You listen to the producer. John Gleason with you. We still have one more hour of Pure Country coming your way.
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0: Serving part-time in the Army National Guard has led to a lot of firsts for me. It paid for me to be the first person in my family to go to school. That education got me to the first day at my dream job, which I can still hold while I serve part-time. That job and the home loan benefits I got from the Army National Guard helped me buy my first house. I also know that I will be one of the first to respond if my community ever needs me.
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Darling, I've wasted a lot of years not seeing the real you. But tonight your beauty is shining through. And I never took the time to let you know. So before he takes you away, please let me say.

0: George Strait and another example of pure country. This comes to me from my 11-year-old nephew, who not only is a wonderful history student, loves history, but also is taken to comedy writing. Okay, 11-year-old writing comedy, so bear with me. English explorer Sir Francis Drake landed on the coast of California this day, 1579. He asked for directions to Disneyland and was sad to learn that the amusement park wouldn't open for another 376 years. Because that's the work of an 11-year-old. That's the kind of work that should be encouraged. More Pure Country with Tom T. Hall when we come back.
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0: Well, shoot, I don't know what happened. It seems like we just sat down, just got started, had a whole bunch of country to play for you, which I guess we've done. Right now, it's time for John to pick up his toys, move along, make room for others. Thank you so very, very much for spending a little time here. It's always a joy for me when we get together. And hopefully we're going to get that opportunity again very, very soon.
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From the flag capital of Louisiana. And yes, we do stand. 95.9 KMAR. The Bird.

Merle Haggard, Swinging Doors, kicking off this midweek Wednesday time we get to spend together. My name is Chris Russell. Hey, hi, how are you? In the hour, the Oak Ridge Boys, Sonny James, and do a little Tammy and George as well. He's a member of the Country Club. He is Travis Tritt.

Howdy, neighbors. This is Pastor Garrison Griffith from First Baptist Wisner. I'm excited to invite you and your loved ones to join us in our journey as disciples of Jesus. Tune in to KMAR The Bird every Sunday at 9:30 for a message from our pulpit, or worship with us in person at 9402 Natchez Street at 945 in Wisner.

0: You're the one, you're the one. Oak Ridge Boys. Before that, John Conley. Struggling through those Friday night blues, though, getting your shoes. The Oak Ridge Boys will be back out over the Independence Day weekend, which is going to be big for a lot of folks, right? Since Independence Day is on a Saturday this year. Friday, July 3rd, they'll be in Mount Vernon, Kentucky. Saturday, July 4th, they'll be in Ranson, West Virginia. And then they've got some more dates crisscrossing the country all summer long. Alabama, North Carolina, North Dakota, and more. OakRidgeBoys.com, and you can plan your summer vacation seeing the Oak Ridge Boys in concert. He's killing time. He is Clint Black, and he's next.
1: If you have unfiled taxes or are in debt to the IRS, this is important news. Did you know the IRS?

0: time they get caught.
1: The original in 1961 by Jimmy Reed is in the Rock and Roll Hall of Fame's list of 500 songs that shaped rock and roll, kind of a bluesy original. And then Sonny James took it in 1971 and took it straight to number one. So that that was on the sensational Sonny James, by the way, and a lot of compilation albums, too. Sonny's was awful proud of his version of Bright Lights and Big City. They're rocking with the rhythm of the rain. They're the Judds. Coming up.
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Hello, this is Pastor Craig Beeman inviting you to join us each Sunday at 11 a.m. for the broadcast of the Morning Worship Hour of the First Baptist Church right here in Winnsboro, where you matter to God and to us.

0: Tammy Wynette and George Jones with Near You. Research shows that women experience more pain in their lifetime than men. Thought I'd slip that one in there with Tammy and George. Meanwhile, men report excruciating pain anytime the remote's on the other side of the room. We are just, man, it is just too much to bear. Can you please give me the remote? Why is the remote not in my hands? Earl Thomas Conley coming up.
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1: Do it.
0: Yeah.
1: Do it.
0: Put a little bit right here.
1: Do it.
0: Yeah.
1: Do it.

From Every Which Way But Loose, that was Mel's fifth number one. You remember that movie, right? Clint Eastwood, Philo Beddo, Ruth Gordon, and an orangutan. That's Every Which Way But Loose. Coca-Cola Cowboy, Mel Tillis, as we kick off another hour together here on this midweek Wednesday. My name is Chris Russell. In the hour, Eddie Raven is writing a letter to you. Crystal Gayle will get over you. And Dwight Yoakam will tell you about those little ways you have to hurt him. We'll put all that together and have some fun this hour as well. I'd choose you again. These are the Forrester Sisters.

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0: He had a really rough go of it during COVID. He's still out there making special appearances and occasionally out there doing some stuff outside of Nashville. But Eddie Raven's pretty much kind of living more life at ease than he ever had before. In a letter to you, Eddie Raven. Daryl Singletary before that. How about some Hank Sr. and I'm So Lonesome I Could Cry? 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
1: Of course, she's Loretta Lynn's younger sister, and you can, I've always thought that is the one song you can really hear a lot of Loretta in. I'll Get Over You from Crystal Gayle. Before that, Roddy Millsap. There is a study found that smiling when you don't mean it can only make you feel worse. And researchers found that the only thing that makes you feel better is slugging the person who keeps telling you to put on a happy face. What do you, I am happy. Leave me alone. You ever get that? Now, why don't you smile more? I am. On the inside. Honey, open that door. Ricky Skaggs wants to come on in. Next.
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4: At the Board of Trade Tuesday afternoon, soybean futures finished the day sharply higher. July 11, 29 and a half, up 10 and a quarter. New crop November, 11.45 and three quarters, up 11. July cotton, 75.20, up 177. December, 77.73, up 90. July rice, 11.84 and a half, up 3.5. September, up 3.5 at 12.18 and 1/2. July corn, 4.13 and three quarters, down 1 3/4. December, 4.42 and a half, up 3/4. July wheat at Chicago, 5.96, up 6 1/4. September, 6.04 and a quarter, up 3 3/4.
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4: The farm economy is struggling, but American Farm Bureau President Zippy Duval says there are opportunities for new markets here in the U.S.
6: Farmers and ranchers are suffering through the toughest economy in a generation. A number of external factors are squeezing farmers to the breaking point. Low commodity prices, global unrest, and high expenses. But there are ways to boost the farm economy, and the answers are here at home. Year-round E15 would increase demand for corn by approximately 50%. The Buying America Cotton Act would incentivize domestic production and sales of U.S.-grown cotton. And the Grown in America Act would provide tax credits for businesses that purchase agricultural products from U.S. farmers. All of these would create real sustainable demand for American products. We urge Congress to invest in America's farmers by creating strong and dependable markets for their products.
4: I'm Don Molino, the voice of Louisiana Agriculture Radio Network.
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Howdy, neighbors. This is Pastor Garrison Griffith from First Baptist Wisner. 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

0: 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I've been surfing here since I was a kid. 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

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Girl, you'll realize that you've been blind. Yes, darling, I know you're gonna need me again. It's just a matter of time.

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0: It is Cody Mac in the morning right here on the bird. Thanks for hanging out with us inside the Franklin State Bank Studios, the judge, and have mercy. 7:51 in the morning time. Welcome inside the Franklin State Bank Studios. So we get set for this morning's trivia question. 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Look for our Wednesday winner. Phone's ready. Here we go. Having this will increase the value of a home by 54%. What is it? 435-5141. Hit us up at Smokers Paradise phone lines. Having this will increase the value of a home by 54%. What is it? Good morning, you're live on KBR.
1: A carport.
0: You say a car?
1: A carport.
0: A carport, all right. Carport, survey says it is not a carport. Think about it some more. Try back, 435-5141. Having this will increase the value of a home by 54%. What is it? Good morning, you're live on KBR.
2: Yes, sir. I'm doing all right.
0: Hey, doing good, buddy. How you doing?
2: Good so far.
0: That's what I'm talking about. All right, what do you think the answer is?
2: Is it flood insurance?
0: Is it flood insurance? Survey says nope, not flood insurance. Think about it some more. Try back, 435-5141. Good morning. You're live on KMAR.
1: A fireplace.
0: A fireplace. Survey says nope, not a fireplace. Think about it some more. Try back. 435-5141. Having this will increase the value of a home by 54%. What is it? Good morning. You're live on KBR.
1: A master bathroom.
0: Master bathroom. Survey says nope, not a master bathroom. Think about it some more. Try back. 435-5141. Good morning. You're live on KBR.
1: Closet space.
0: Closet space, survey says nope, not closet space. Think about it some more. Try back. 54% is what the value of a home would increase if it has this. What is it? Good morning, you're live on KBR.
3: A swimming pool.
0: A swimming pool, survey says that is it. Yes, it is. Yep, if the home has a swimming pool, they'll increase the value of that home by 54%. Congratulations to our winner this morning. Who are we talking to?
3: Laura Tupperville.
0: Laura Tupperville. All right, Laura, congratulations. You're our winner. We got you now in the drawing for our giveaways this week, brought to you by Magnolia Cafe. Be sure to tune in and see if we draw your name out.
3: Thank you.
0: Thank you. Have a good day. There you have it. Winner this morning's trivia question brought to you by Magnolia Cafe, Laura Tupperville, is now in the drawing for our giveaways. We'll do that tomorrow morning this week, so be sure to tune in tomorrow morning for our last trivia question of the week brought to you by Magnolia Cafe. Going to draw a winner. Lucky winner is going to take home a lunch special courtesy of Magnolia Cafe. Weather forecast outside, looking at showers and possibly thunderstorms throughout the day, mainly before 3 p.m., then showers and thunderstorms likely in the afternoon and evening hours. 80% chance of rain today. Rainfall amounts between half and three-quarters of an inch. Tonight, 30% chance of rain overnight with lows around 72 degrees heading into, 70% chance of rain tonight, sorry. Heading into Thursday, we're going to see a 70% chance of rain on Thursday. Thunderstorms likely Thursday night, 60% chance of thunderstorms. For Friday, 70% chance of showers likely with thunderstorms also possible in the afternoon hours. Cody Mac in the morning right here on the bird. Thanks for hanging out with us here on a Wednesday morning. Glad you made it halfway through the work week. Keep it right here all morning long.

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The Bird.

Howdy, neighbors. This is Pastor Garrison Griffith from First Baptist Wisner. 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
1: Grain markets are green across the board on this Tuesday morning. July soybeans at 11.36 and a half per bushel, up 17 and a quarter cent. November beans 11.54 and a half, that's up 19 and three quarter cents. July corn also higher to 4.19 and a half per bushel, up 4 cents. September corn 4.27 and three quarters, up a nickel. December corn 4.47 and three quarters, up 6 cents. July wheat trading at 6.01 and three quarters per bushel, that's up 12 cents. July rice is currently at 11.83 per hundred weight, that's up 2 cents, while September rice is at 12.18 per hundred weight, up a penny and a half. July cotton trading at 75.15 a pound, up 172 points. December cotton 78.45, that's up 164 points, while September sugar is currently paused at 35.50 a pound. 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
3: 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The markets at New York and Chicago closed today for Good Friday. Thursday afternoon, soybean futures finished lower. July, 1180, down 4.5. New crop November, 1154, down 1.5. July cotton, 7305, up 11. New crop December, 7498, down 10. May rice, 1123, down 5. July, 1158, down 8.5. July corn, 463.25, down 1.75. December unchanged, 481.25. July wheat at Chicago, 609.5, up 3/4. September of 3/4 at 622.25. September sugar unchanged, 35.24. November unchanged at 35.24. April live cattle, 246.20, up 215. August, 242.17, up 150. April feeder cattle, 370.90, up 215.
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3: Cotton producers can now enroll in the 2026 Cotton Trust Protocol through the end of this month. Program manager Tillman White says the program helps the overall U.S. cotton industry.
6: A field partner program, it's something that we've put together in response to what we're seeing in the marketplace. A new buzzword that we've seen in the market, and you might be familiar with this, Don, is regenerative agriculture. And we see some demand in the marketplace today, and we wanted to create an opportunity for our existing membership in the Cotton Trust Protocol for growers that are interested as it relates to regenerative agriculture. And so what we've done is created this program where grower members can go through the normal enrollment process in the Cotton Trust Protocol. They can see if they're eligible for regen agriculture. And then from there, they're able to document and verify practices that qualify as regenerative, and also the opportunity to market their cotton as Trust Protocol Regenerative Cotton.
3: I'm Don Molino on the voice of Louisiana Agriculture Radio Network.
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Young, what an absolute vocal artist. Listen to how he sings that song. That's Hello Walls. There's a reason it is an absolute revered country classic. How you guys doing? I'm Charlotte Burke. It's time for another great hour of pure country music. Ooh, it looks good this time. We got Tracy Byrd coming up, Janie Fricke, Johnny Paycheck, Alabama, Reba's in here. Right now it's Colin Ray and Love Me on Pure Country.

Howdy, neighbors. This is Pastor Garrison Griffith from First Baptist Wisner. I'm excited to invite you and your loved ones to join us in our journey as disciples of Jesus. Tune into KMAR The Bird every Sunday at 9:30 for a message from our pulpit, or worship with us in person at 9402 Natchez Street at 945 in Wisner.

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0: Reba McEntire, how blue? It's Charlotte Burke. You want to feel anything except blue? Okay, get on your computer or your phone or your tablet and Google 2026 Gerber baby. All right, I'll wait a second. Yeah, I know. Look at Cameron Chung of Minnesota. Is that the cutest kid ever? Yeah. His parents say that was his very first ever intentional smile. Gerber selected Cameron from thousands of entries submitted during the company's annual photo search. What a cutie pie. Along with appearing in Gerber promotions throughout the year, Cameron Chung's family won $50,000 in cash prizes. 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Man, I mean, cute kids are adorable anyway, but I really like the idea that one of them might, you know, wind up putting a bunch of money in somebody's pocket. Way to go, Cameron. Way to start earning your keep. Less than a year old, already a big payday.
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0: Johnny Paycheck, I'm the only hell mama ever raised. I'm Charlotte Burke. I got to guess this Las Vegas family, the people involved, they got to be going through hell. Prosecutors are in Las Vegas are seeking to try a teenage girl as an adult after several horses were injured during a barrel racing event over the weekend. Do you remember the story from yesterday? Yeah, authorities say that three horses suffered injuries consistent with being stabbed by a sharp object. They've used cameras and talked to some witnesses. The injuries were not life-threatening. The horses were unable to compete, however, and the teen is currently facing multiple animal cruelty and property destruction charges as that investigation continues. Man, what a story out of Las Vegas. We'll keep you updated right here on Pure Country.
1: In the KMAR Weather Center, here's your Wednesday forecast brought to you by Kuiper Hardware and Lumber. Our Wednesday afternoon is going to be partly sunny with an isolated shower or thunderstorm, high 88. Mostly cloudy tonight. Showers become likely after midnight. Maybe a thunderstorm, low 74. Clouds, sun, showers, and thunderstorms Thursday, high 88. 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

Hello, this is Pastor Craig Beeman inviting you to join us each Sunday at 11 a.m. for the broadcast of the Morning Worship Hour of the First Baptist Church right here in Winnsboro, where you matter to God and to us.

0: we're gone.
1: Johnny Lee, hey bartender. Hey, it's Charlotte Burke. And guess what? Yelp has released its list of the 100 best sports bars in America. The top spot went to Shakespeare's Pub and Grill in San Diego. Grand Rapids, Michigan landed a top 10 entry with the Speakeasy Lounge. Indianapolis made the top 10 with the Chatham Tap on Massachusetts Avenue. I've been to that bar. And they don't say Massachusetts Avenue either, by the way, in Indy. They say Mass Ave. Yelp says that today's best sports bars offer more than just a game on TV. They've got great food, really good entertainment when the games are not on, and a growing focus on soccer as the World Cup season approaches. Kind of cool. That's what they were looking for this time. If you want to check it out, just go to Yelp and look for 2026 Top 100 Best Sports Bars in the U.S.
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Yeah, Red Rider, this is the Cottonmouth and the Psycho Billy Cadillac. Come on. Haul. This is the Cottonmouth and Negatory on the cost of this machine there, Red Rider. You might say I went right up to the factory and picked it up. It's cheaper that way.

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4: It's an absolutely great day in Louisiana agriculture, forestry, and aquaculture. I am in Cambridge, Maryland, at a meeting with Southern Association of State Departments of Agriculture. Today, first thing, we visited Purdue, one of their big hatcheries. And really, you know, I had a long discussion. We were looking at them, and they were talking to us about, you know, the way they raise chicks and chicken in a very, very modern, high-tech environment. Then we went from there. We went to Clayton Oysters, and then crabs. And if you look at all the things that they are doing and talking about the crabs on the Chesapeake Bay, and we went to where they are boiling and peeling crabs, supplying the market. And, of course, everything here is a big push. They push for their own version of, like we have our certified Louisiana program, but it's Maryland Blue. And then we went to a macanthus farm, 3,000 acres, where they're growing this new type of grass and for commercial production called macanthus, which is used now primarily for poultry litter, but also for other products as well. You plant it once, and it should last for 7 up to 30 years. You don't have to replant it. It is a rhizome. And they cut it dry, and it is chopped, and it's used for many different things. And they have one variety that's high in oil, and those are biological oils, can be used for many things. So we've had a very busy day, and we'll have meetings this afternoon. We'll be coming back on Thursday. So a lot of things going on. At the top of the news, we're going to have a pretty strong weather front moving in, and everyone should get prepared. It could drop in some areas 10 to 15 inches. That's right, 10 to 15 inches of rain. So please, everyone, pay close attention, especially to the flood advisories. There could be areas with severe flooding, and we expect the rain to move on through and, you know, hopefully be out by early morning on Thursday, but the flash flooding and the flooding events could go on until Thursday afternoon. But again, the storm is now going off the coast of Texas. It was inland, and it came up across Mexico and Texas. Some of it's going to drop out into the Gulf and then come up through Lake Charles, across Alexandria, over through the Florida parishes. But again, we're not, you know, it's a fairly predictable course, but it's going to bring a lot of rain, especially into Louisiana. So again, we need to be very, very prepared. Also, hopefully the Iran deal now is going to have some very good and positive effects. We'll talk about the effect on the oil market in just a minute. But again, hopefully, if they said key fertilizer prices, nitrogen fell 5% on last Friday, roughly about $20. And that marks a 53% drop from a high earlier this spring. But the big discussion here in Washington, and then across, you know, here into Maryland, is the price of commodities versus, and again, the input cost. But also, in another note, the New World screwworm, we're now up to 12 cases. So we've had a lot of discussion here with my fellow ag commissioners on what is going on there. So again, please, you know, keep our eyes out. And, you know, many different companies are here talking about what we're going to do should it reach Louisiana. And we do have methodologies for treatment. But right now, the number of cases in Texas close to the border has been expanding. Again, it has been expanding. Let's take a look at what's going on in the markets. First, we can look at oil. And of course, the tentative trade agreement has a very positive effect on lowering the price of fuel. Oil is down today. West Texas down $4.73 at $76.02. World crude down 4.32 at 78.85. Natural gas is up 3.05%, $3.24. So again, on the bottom line, world crude 78.85, natural gas $3.24. The euro is up today, 0.2% at 1.1612. British pound is up 0.08 at 1.3427. Japanese yen down 0.12 at 0.0062. Chinese yuan is trading flat at 0.1479. And again, looking at all the different factors going on, and we're going to be watching very, very closely, again, what's happening on world events. We were yesterday and spent time with representatives from Taiwan and Vietnam. And I had time to visit with a veterinarian from Vietnam. They're here at our meeting as we continue to work on trade. Again, trade is a very big deal, and we're continuing to push that again each and every day. Now, on Wednesday starts the first parts of the Farm Bureau meeting. And of course, most of that, I will be there Friday, Saturday, and Sunday in New Orleans at the Marriott. So again, a big deal there. Let's take a look at how the markets closed yesterday. July soybeans, 11.18 and three quarters, up 5 1/4. July cotton, 7.343, up 0.49. July rice, 11.81, down 0.23. July corn, 4.15 1/2, up 2 3/4. July wheat, 5.90, up 5 1/2. September sugar, 35.50, unchanged. Live cattle, up $2.07 to $243.25. Feeder cattle up 4.12 at 361.55. And in just the last little while, feeder cattle have continued to advance at price of cattle. Feeder cattle now up again a little bit more. They're at up 5.38 now today at 366.92. That's 366.92. The Dow was up 452 points at 52.123. NASDAQ down 185 at 26,498, and S&P down 27.19 at 7,527. And the Dow did hit a record high earlier today at 52,190.29. It is a mixed pictures with the pharmaceuticals. Most of the oil stocks are down and mixed in the other areas. So again, but we're seeing a little more positive trends now moving today into the commodities, as you know, as we a little later here in the day. And so, Don, let's take a look now going to the Daily Voice, which you can get delivered to you each and every day. That's right, each and every day. Just go to lfbf.org and you can take a look at the calendar. And of course, we have the Farm Bureau Convention coming up. And again, the 18th to the 21st at the Marriott. Then on June 24th, that's the big H. Rouse Cafe, Rice Research Field Day in Crowley. And it's a big, big event. There'll be several hundred rice farmers there. It'll be a big crowd. And talking about the latest innovations in rice at one of the preeminent rice research stations in the entire world. July 8th, LSU Ag Center Watermelon Field Day in St. Gabriel. So if you have something we need to see, send it to us at news@lfbf.org. And you can also get the Daily Voice podcast, as well as a copy of this radio report at the Daily Voice, lfbf.org. And you can watch today's video from Twyla, from field to fabric, as well as getting the soybean report by our own Avery Davidson. So, Don, we've had a lot of seafood here. And, of course, every time they talked about the seafood, they try to compare it to Louisiana seafood. I tell them, say, look, your seafood here is good, but it's uncomparable. But, again, they do a great job here, you know, up on the East Coast. But I tell you what they're doing what we're doing. They are promoting their seafood. That's right. They wanted to really strengthen their crab industry and their oyster industry. That's right. And so what do you got?

0: to do? That's right. You got to ask before you eat. And that's the big deal. And regionally, as we move toward more regional food products, we want a strong crawfish industry, strong shrimp, catfish, oyster, crabs. You got to ask for it. And again, ask before you eat. Always demand the finest seafood in the world from our Louisiana waters. And of course, when you're doing that, don't forget our beautiful sweet potatoes and our pecans. And of course, strawberries, Creole tomatoes. Oh my goodness. We also fresh bell peppers, fresh squash, zucchini, cucumbers. That's right. And so, so much more. And of course, it can't be okra without, can't be gumbo without okra. And what is it? People will say, well, what is gumbo? Well, you got to start off with a nice roux. You got to add some crabs, some oysters, some shrimp, or some crawfish, some andouille, and put it over. That's right, Louisiana white rice. Don't forget to check out the Market Bulletin. Been around since 1906. Still going strong today. 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
7: At the Board of Trade of the Day, soybean futures higher. July, 11.34¾, up 4¾. New crop November, 11.52¼, up 5¾. Cotton futures sharply higher. July, 76.99, up 198. New crop December, 79.97, up 222. July rice, 11.81, down 3. September, 12.17, down 1.5. July corn, 4.18¼, up 4.5. December, 4.5.

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2: Old crop July trading at around 1189 per hundred, and new crop September futures around 1225 per hundred weight. The U.S. long grain rice market has experienced a noticeable downturn over the past week as producers respond to rising input costs and lower commodity prices. Planted acres for the 2026 crop is projected at approximately 1.65 million acres, with declines reported across all major Mid-South and Southern rice-producing states. Globally, rice prices remain under pressure, down 7.6% over the past month and nearly 12.7% from a year ago. With ample world supplies continue to weigh on prices, tightening U.S. acres could create supply concerns later in the marketing year if demand improves. India remains the dominant global supplier, with Vietnam and Pakistan continuing expanding exports of competitive long grain rice varieties.
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Louisiana Radio Network. I'm Jeff Palermo. Tropical Storm Arthur has formed off the central Texas coast and will spend today moving up the Texas coastline towards southwest Louisiana. The biggest threat for Louisiana is heavy rainfall into Thursday. LSU Health climatologist Barry Keim says 1 to

0: 5 inches of rain is expected across South and Central Louisiana, and some areas could see 8 or more inches.
1: Which could create some pretty massive flash flooding, you know, especially in some of the urban areas. So those are the things we need to be cognizant of. You know, we'll have our hands full with this one.
0: With flash flooding possible, the State Transportation Department is urging you to be extra careful when venturing out onto the roadway. DOTD spokesman Rodney Mallett says it's called flash flood for a reason. It happens fast before crews have time to respond.
2: When a flash flood happens so quickly, there's not time to put the barricades out. So it's important for drivers to be aware, take responsibility to get to where they're going safely.
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4: Hi, I'm Nancy Landry. Louisiana's elections are an important part of who we are. In 2026, closed party primaries will change how some of those elections happen, so you'll want to know what to do. Keeping your registration current ensures you'll get the right party-based ballot. 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
0: Louisiana Legislative Auditor Mike Wagasback says there are just a handful of school districts who do not have the funds to pay for a $2,000 teacher stipend. Governor Landry is proposing to reduce public school funding by $170 million to pay for the stipend, which according to local school officials would result in a 5% reduction in state funding. Landry's plan is just for the upcoming school year. He's called for studies to determine how the state can better use its financial resources to pay teachers at a higher salary. At Tuesday's Legislative Audit Advisory Council meeting, Alexandria Senator Jay Luno asked of Oyo School Board President Amy Dupuy if they can handle a reduction in what is known as the MFP to make sure teachers get their $2,000 stipend.
5: Is that an issue to you, that it's going to be an ongoing thing, or is it just the one-year consideration that's the biggest problem?
6: Ongoing.
5: Okay.
6: I think we're sustainable for up to 3 years as looking at it, because we have made a plan.
0: Louisiana Radio Network.
7: Louisiana Radio Network Sports, I'm Case Kieschnick. LSU welcomed its second transfer portal pitcher last night. Diego Velasquez went 5-1 with 34 strikeouts and 9 walks as a freshman at USC last season. The 6'1 righty posted a 4.55 ERA in 13 appearances. He also had 18 at-bats for the Trojans, knocking 3 hits with 1 double. Velasquez joins Gonzaga left-hander Landon Hood as the two new arms for the Tigers. Hood was the freshman of the year in the West Coast Conference and a freshman All-American. Defensive end Cameron Jordan will be a lifelong Saint. The 15-year vet signed a deal to return to what he called one final season in New Orleans. Jordan's 132 sacks are the most by a player in Saints history and ranked 17th in the NFL all time. Jordan explored free agency for the first time in his career, but he says it was his kids who finally convinced him to come back home.
8: When you look at these 4 beautiful kids growing up, their whole lives have been here, so they don't know how not to carry on. And when you had that conversation, I was like, all right, let me just humble myself here and let's get this done.
7: LRN.
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7: LSU quarterback Sam Levitt is healthy and ready to go. Lane Kiffin told former Tiger and Saint Tyron Matthew on his In the Bayou podcast that Levitt has been fully cleared for summer workouts. The Arizona State transfer missed 6 games for the Sun Devils last season with a right foot injury he had surgery on in November. The Tigers received their 3rd running back commitment and 2nd in as many days as Franklin Parish 4-star Trey Martin announced he'd be staying in state. Martin is a top 10 prospect in the state and 14th ranked back nationwide. He joins a class with 4-star Trey Segura and 3-star Brennan Lacey. LSU's 2027 class now features 12 recruits and ranks 10th in Rivals industry rankings. The Tigers have added 8 commitments in the last 10 days. LSU shortstop Kylie Edwards announced she'd be transferring after 1 season with the Tigers. Edwards arrived in Baton Rouge from Mississippi State this season and started all 59 games. She hit .341 with 10 homers and 40 RBIs, all the best marks in her career. Louisiana Radio Network Sports, I'm Case Kieschnick.
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2: The twang that we can all trace everything back to. Hank Williams and Half As Much on Pure Country. This is Charlotte Burke with a great hour of music coming up. We've got Randy Travis, Dave and Sugar, George Strait, and right now, let's see here, how about some Merle Haggard? Yeah, let's chase each other around the room. It's Pure Country. Let's go.

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0: Restless heart, why does it have to be wrong or right? Well, McDonald's is getting it right, you guys. The World Cup special meals and collectible cups. It's got like soccer stars like David Beckham. The promotion starts tomorrow. Happy Meals with collectible Squishmallows arrive next week. Let's be honest, some of these collectible cups, they're headed straight to the kitchen cabinet. I've still got some knocking around my kitchen cabinets from like the late 70s, early 80s. I love those McDonald's collectibles. They sit next to the Batman glass from 1995, the NASCAR mug that nobody is allowed to throw away. My husband doesn't even technically like to use that one. That's his special emergency backup NASCAR mug. Listen, if you guys are married to somebody like I am, you understand. Yeah, don't touch that mug. Mm-mm. It's for looking.
1: 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Our Wednesday afternoon is going to be partly sunny with an isolated shower or thunderstorm, high 88. Mostly cloudy tonight. Showers become likely after midnight, maybe a thunderstorm, low 74. Clouds, sun, showers, and thunderstorms Thursday, high 88. 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

from the flag capital of Louisiana. And yes, we do stand. 95.9 KMAR. The Bird.

a brilliant songwriter as well as singer, Bill Anderson. Way before he got famous, he was writing songs for everybody. Hey, it's Charlotte Burke. Here's another great hour of country music lined up just for you. Tanya Tucker's on the way. Jim Reeves is in the mix. We've got the Oak Ridge Boys, John Anderson, Dolly Parton, ooh, and Aaron Tippin. Yes, please. Let's go.

Howdy, neighbors. This is Pastor Garrison Griffith from First Baptist Wisner. I'm excited to invite you and your loved ones to join us in our journey as disciples of Jesus. Tune into KMAR The Bird every Sunday at 9:30 for a message from our pulpit, or worship with us in person at 9402 Natchez Street at 945 in Wisner.

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0: David Allan Coe, you never even called me by my name, billed as the perfect country song. I'm going to say that's pretty much accurate. Hey, don't go anywhere. We've got Mike Reed. Yeah, you haven't heard that name for a little while, have you? We've got an excellent tune coming up from him next on Pure Country.
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0: Jim Reeves, is it really over? Charlotte Burke with you. Hey, Uber has released its annual Lost and Found Index. This is good, you guys. Of course, phones and wallets top the list as the, you know, most frequently left items, but some riders left behind some weird stuff. Let's see, a 75-gallon fish tank was left in an Uber, a dishwasher, yeah, the machine, it was left inside an Uber, somebody left a mannequin, someone left a package of live butterflies in an Uber, and one person left a red high-heeled shoe. You gotta wonder, what was she doing without the other one? At some point, you gotta ask yourself, what happened during the ride that made you forget a 75-gallon fish tank? That's something big to forget. You guys, look up how big a 75-gallon fish tank is, and you'll understand why I don't understand how you just bop out of the car and are like, see you later, thanks. You know, 5 stars? 5 fins? I don't know how you rank that.
1: 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Our Wednesday afternoon is going to be partly sunny with an isolated shower or thunderstorm, high 88. Mostly cloudy tonight. Showers become likely after midnight, maybe a thunderstorm, low 74. Clouds, sun, showers, and thunderstorms Thursday, high 88. 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

Hello, this is Pastor Craig Beeman inviting you to join us each Sunday at 11 a.m. for the broadcast of the Morning Worship Hour of the First Baptist Church right here in Winnsboro, where you matter to God and to us.

0: Oh, John Anderson, that is such a good one. I'm just an old chunk of coal. That's going to wrap it up for me on Wednesday. I'm Charlotte Burke. Thanks for spending it with me. I'll see you tomorrow, same time, same place, same great country music. All right. Best story of the day. I saved it just for the last break. A Mississippi grandma is celebrating graduation in a way she will never forget. Julia Baker recently gathered with 12 of her grandchildren, all of them graduates of the 2026 high school class. Isn't that cool? The graduates attended schools in multiple states, but they came together for one big family celebration. She could have gave my own grandma a run for her money. I think the biggest number of graduates we had in 1 year was maybe 6, and we thought we were special, but my gosh, Julia Baker's got a dozen of them. She said seeing all of them in their caps and gowns in one room at the same time was a blessing and a moment that she'll always treasure, I bet. Congratulations to the Baker family. That is super cool. Have a good one, guys. See you tomorrow.
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You're bringing a few old army buddies home. 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I was talking to the baby. 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
1: I'm Don Molino on the voice of Louisiana Agriculture Radio Network. At what point does the high price of beef begin to limit consumer purchases? Dr. Darrell Peel, livestock market economist at Oklahoma State, spoke on that topic during the recent U.S. Meat Export Federation spring meeting in Oklahoma City. He says it's not happening yet.
2: Economists define demand as willingness and ability to pay. The current situation tells us right now consumers have both. They're doing fine. A lot of the preferences and the willingness that we see in that, I think, does relate back to COVID and the way people learn to cook and eat and so on during that time period. The thing that could threaten demand would be ability. That would be the thing that could do it. But you also understand those demand curves slope downward. As supply goes down, there's less beef. Prices will go up to ration a smaller supply. And so some people are going to eat less beef, but it's not because of demand destruction. It's just because there isn't as much beef. And the way markets work is we find out who wants it the most, and they win the bid.
1: I'm Don Molino, the voice of Louisiana Agriculture Radio Network.
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I've lost count of the hours, and I've lost track of the days. In fact, I've lost just about everything since you went away. Everything that is, except the memories you left me. And that's one thing that no one can mar. I don't know who you're with. I don't even know where you've gone. My only hope is that someday you might hear this song, and you'll know that I wrote it especially for you. And I love you wherever you are.

This flame in my heart is like an eternal fire, for every day it burns hotter, and every day it burns higher. And I haven't been able to put out one little flicker, not even with all of these tears. My friends think I'm crazy, and maybe I am. But I'll carry this torch just as long as I can, for someday you might just decide to come home. And I want you to know

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0: Oak Ridge boys, that is for Gloria, who is snacking on a cheese string at work right now. Yeah, America loves cheese. We are like the cheesiest country. What's your favorite cheese? They say cheddar is number one, followed by mozzarella, followed by Parmesan. What's your favorite cheese? I like some pepper jack cheese, some Colby Jack cheese. I guess I do like a lot of cheese. Oh, provolone too. I've got a friend that just loves the stinkiest cheese. The stinkier, the better. I got more about that coming up next.
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0: We are very cheesy. We are cheese obsessed here in the great old US of A. We love our cheese. In fact, I've got a friend that just loves the stinkiest cheese. Gabby's like, can you take me to the store, please? I'm having car troubles. I take her to the store and she goes and buys stinky cheese. I don't even know what kind of cheese she bought, but it was stinky. And then we're in my dad van and I got to go run some errands. And she's like, man, your van stinks. 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She goes, oh, yeah, I forgot I got that. I'm like, what? The stinkier, the better for her. How about you as far as cheese goes?
1: 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Our Wednesday afternoon is going to be partly sunny with an isolated shower or thunderstorm, high 88. Mostly cloudy tonight. Showers become likely after midnight, maybe a thunderstorm, low 74. Cloud, sun, showers, and thunderstorms Thursday, high 88. 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

0: Mel McDaniel, stand up for Daisy, who says she's doing some bacon for her dad this weekend. Going to make some root beer float cookies because they've always enjoyed that. Ever since she was a little girl, they'd always go get root beer floats together. She's going to make them some root beer float cookies. You know, I've never had that flavor in a cookie. I bet it's going to turn out great. Daisy, thanks for sharing, and I hope your dad enjoys.
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3: At the Board of Trade, soybean futures finished today higher, July 11.32 up 2, November 11.49 and a quarter up 2 and 3 quarters. Cotton futures sharply higher, July 76.89 up 188, new crop December 79.77 up 202. July rise 11.93 and a half up 9.5, September 12.30 and 1/2 up 12. July corn 421 up 7.25, December 448 and 3/4 up 6 1/4. July wheat at Chicago 612 and 3/4 up 16 3/4. September sugar unchanged 35.50. August live cattle 248.85 down 35.
5: Plant diseases need to be a top priority at this time of year for farmers. Ken Dibert, technical services representative with BASF, says in areas with high amounts of white mold, soybean farmers sometimes have to make multiple fungicide applications.
6: If you're going to be making two applications, you can target that first app right at row closure, or that early R2, and then generally 2 weeks later, give or take, is when we would come in with that second application. But timing is absolutely critical when it comes to controlling white mold, because it's an aggressive disease. And we're just waiting, you know, once we've got these sclerotia, they're called, or these fruiting bodies, which is essentially the seed in the ground, where white mold starts. Once we've got that in that soil, we're just waiting on moisture, waiting on rain events, heavy dews, a high moisture environment, and minimal air movement in that canopy once it's closed is when white mold really starts to take off.
5: This report is a service of the Louisiana Soybean Grain Research and Promotion Board.
3: East Carroll Parish farmer Nick Van Maul planted cotton this year because prices are higher than last year. Josh Meeks finds out more in this report.
7: I didn't grow cotton last year because the price fell too much. I make our margins work. I always hire a custom picker, so that is a number I have to factor in. With that being in there, I couldn't make the numbers work, and cotton was below 62 cents. This year, with it being above 75 cents, we thought we could make profit on it.
8: The USDA's cotton push aims to increase demand, and while Van Mol says he's thankful for any help, there are still other major factors that have to be considered.
7: We definitely need fertilizer and diesel prices to come down. They're strangling us to death right now with that. The fertilizer alone is eating up most of our budget.
8: But if people do buy his cotton, know that he's proud to have put the clothes on your back.
7: To know that I helped grow cotton to make people's clothes, and that they're staying right here at home.
3: I'm Don Molino on the voice of Louisiana Agriculture Radio Network.
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0: With Father's Day coming up, who's your favorite TV dad? And on the top of the list, it's Bob from Bob's Burgers. How about Herman Munster from the Munsters? I loved him. Phil from Modern Family. Who else? Which dads from TV you wish were your dad?
1: 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Our Wednesday afternoon is going to be partly sunny with an isolated shower or thunderstorm, high 88. Mostly cloudy tonight. Showers become likely after midnight, maybe a thunderstorm, low 74. Clouds, sun, showers, and thunderstorms Thursday, high 88. 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

Hello, this is Pastor Craig Beeman inviting you to join us each Sunday at 11 a.m. for the broadcast of the Morning Worship Hour of the First Baptist Church right here in Winnsboro, where you matter to God and to us.

I'm going to Jackson. I'm gonna mess around. Yeah, I'm going to Jackson.

0: Jackson, Johnny Cash, and June Carter. Hey, it's Michael John. Father's Day coming up. Who are some of your favorite TV dads? Al Bundy's definitely on the list. Married with Children. Andy from The Andy Griffin Show, of course. Carl from Family Matters. Dan from Roseanne. Danny from Full House. Homer Simpson's definitely cracking the top 10. How about Mike from The Brady Bunch? Who else? Who have I missed out that you would have loved to have as your father from TV?
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More favorite TV dads are coming in. How about Red from the 70s show? Oh, I've got a buddy who acts just like Red. It is hilarious. His name's Mike. You know I'm talking about you. Steven from Family Ties, another favorite dad from TV. Have we missed anyone? Let me know.

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1: 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Especially when you and the one you love already belong to somebody else. You're tied to her, and I'm tied to him. 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

0: Toy Story 5 coming out this weekend. Emma says she's excited. She's going to go with the whole family. Me too. I love those animated movies, and there's so much adult humor snuck in there that I'm laughing out loud. My kids are looking at me like, what? Yeah, you'll get it eventually. Yes, you will. Guess what else is coming out? Number 5. Shrek 5, but not till next summer. So we got Toy Story 5 coming up this weekend. Shrek 5, oh, better out than in, I always say. I love Shrek movies too. Fun adult humor in it. But we got to wait till next summer for that movie.
1: 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Heading into Wednesday evening, we'll have partly cloudy skies with a shower and thunderstorm spots, isolated shower and thunderstorm overnight below 74. Thursday is going to be variably cloudy with widespread showers and in spots of thunderstorm, high 90. Juneteenth, some showers and storms. 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

0: Hank Jr., Whiskey Ben, Hellbound. That is for Celeste, who said, I just read an article that said people who cuss out loud live longer. She goes, I'm excited about that. Okay, sailor mouth. Just watch your surroundings. Who's listening, right?
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Howdy, neighbors. This is Pastor Garrison Griffith from First Baptist Wisdom. 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

0: Loretta Lynn, Blue Kentucky Girl. Tennis fans are excited. The Williams sisters are back at it together. Vanessa and Serena Williams will be playing doubles at Wimbledon for the first time in a decade. The last time they did it was back in 2016 when they picked up their sixth title. They're back at it. Guess who's back? Back again. Vanessa and Serena Williams going to be playing doubles at Wimbledon. How do you think they're going to do? Can they grab another title?
1: 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Heading into Wednesday evening, we'll have partly cloudy skies with a shower and thunderstorm spots, isolated shower and thunderstorm overnight below 74. Thursday is going to be variably cloudy with widespread showers and in spots of thunderstorm, high 90. Juneteenth, some showers and storms. That's a look at your KMAR Weather brought to you by Kuiper Hardware and Lumber.
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0: 50 cents. 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I ain't got no cigarettes, but 2 hours of push.
1: Roger Miller, King of the Road. That is for Jeff, who's always surprising his kids with colorful food. He said, Michael John, want to try a blue hot dog? I'm like, what? He goes, all you got to do is boil the hot dog in blue Gatorade and it'll turn blue. I'm going to surprise my kids on Father's Day and also for the 4th of July. Wow, a blue hot dog. Now I'm intrigued. You know I'm a foodie, Jeff. I might try that too. A blue hot dog, you boil the hot dog in blue Gatorade. Okay, I'm in. How about you?
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0: The yellow rose. That's for Angie, who was laughing that Jesse's dog ate her driver's license. She goes, that's not that bad. My dog was chomping on the sprinkler heads. I just got the sprinklers working. My yellow roses in my garden were starting to grow. And for some reason, Tiny, who's really not Tiny, started chomping on lawn sprinklers. I'm like, why? I feed you so well. I give you bones. Why are you chewing on lawn sprinklers? It's amazing what dogs will chew on. Thanks for checking in, Angie.
1: In the KMAR Weather Center, here is your Wednesday evening forecast. For this Wednesday evening, showers and thunderstorms likely, increasing clouds and an overnight low around 75. South winds highs 25 miles per hour. Thursday, chance of showers and thunderstorms, rain likely and possibly a thunderstorm in the afternoon, mostly cloudy with a high near 89. Heat index values as high as 102. That's a look at your KMAR weather.

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0: Christine just checked in. She's laughing about Angie's dog, Tiny, who's not tiny and was chewing on lawn sprinklers. Her chihuahua, Biggie, who's not big, was chewing on the keyboard button F11, just the one button. Well, my detective skills here say there had to be a crumb down there, some kind of food. If you've ever snacked while you were using the keyboard and something fell down there, I think Biggie sniffed it out and went after it, only chewing on one key, F11. Thanks for sharing the story, Christine.
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